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1: Yes, sir. She's going to be hanging out with us up next. We're chopping it up with the young superstar on the way. 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
1: Not LeBron to Philly. That was probably one of the last cities I ever would have imagined, especially with Tui's on air. Thanks so much for tapping in with us, especially after LA, Cleveland, Miami. You can go to Philly. What is in Philly, sir? Right now, it's Legacy J. Cole. Don't move.

Road 95.9, Young Sounds for Hip Hop and R&B. September 18th and 19th, we're going to be live at our iHeartRadio Music Festival, Vegas. And yes, we want you to be there as well. How to get your way in, I'll fill you in next. We got K-Don on the way.

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1: Young Sounds, real hip hop in R&B. Again, still thought the game was Brent Faiyaz when he came out of Versus. Legend has it, after he drank that Don Julio Reposado, he's still drunk to this day. 3 minutes ago, Future, Kehlani's on.

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I just had Beyonce's daddy, Matthew Knowles, talk about Destiny Child Reimagine. 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

at real959.com. $1,000 got your name on it. Just make sure to come right back here on Monday, 9 a.m. sharp every hour. I drop a keyword, you're shot at the bag. I got Joe up next.

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0: Yep, Charlamagne Tha God here, Weekends at the Breakfast Club. 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
1: 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It's called Put 'Em On. 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

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It's Ariel with you on this Saturday morning, soundtracking you with a little Big Sean next. Oh, by the way, you can follow me on all socials at OL Yeah. Let's get into a conversation about Matthew Knowles, because as much as I love Destiny's Child down, I don't know how I feel about him releasing unreleased remixes for Destiny's Child, right? 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
2: 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As we slide into Mariah the Scientist, Chloe and Halle have new music coming. 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
2: 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I'm Roxy Romeo. Keeping your Saturday going. It's all about Dave and Thames now with Rain Dance. Turn it up.

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1: Let it clap, let it clap. 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

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I did not plan this, but yes, Usher Nice and Slow is coming up for you next. 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

Real 95.9, Youngstown's number one for hip-hop and R&B. Got Nicki Minaj with Only coming up for you in just a few minutes. And right after that, I'll tell you how you can get your hands on some cash. First, let's get into it now. Giveon with his latest, Jezebel.

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1: 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Yo Gotti with Act Right is coming up in less than 4 minutes. I'm Roxy Romeo. Keeping your weekend going now. It's all about Chris Brown with Residuals. Turn it up.

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Cardi B and Snoop Dogg definitely shutting it down September the 18th and 19th, T-Mobile Arena in Vegas. I'm popping out.

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As we get into this Chris Brown obvious, I got some Way Too Sexy, Future, Drake, Young Thug in 5 minutes. 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
1: 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The Kid, Ferrari, Simmons, Sensational, Chris Brown in 5 minutes as we ride out. WGFT, Gunna, Burna Boy, and I got to talk to you guys about American Households 3.

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